0: Hey, what's up? I'm Brad.
1: 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We're 3 Days Grace.
2: 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Najwięcej rocka w mieście.

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I say you look so fine that I really want to make you mine. 4, 5, 6, come on and get your kicks. Now you don't

said, are you gonna be my girl? It's a 1, 2, 3, take my hand and come with me, because you look so fine that I really wanna make you mine. Really wanna make you mine. 4, 5, 6, come on and get your kicks. Now you don't need a

0: 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Najwięcej rocka w mieście.
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Now you do what they told you. Now you do what they told you. Now you do what they told you.